could I not leak it? I look so good, you look so good, maybe we should all leak it together. 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You only live once, let the people see.

0: das Ding. 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
2: 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Our colors will fade eventually. So if our time is running out, day after day, we'll make the mundane a masterpiece. Oh my love, I take one look at you, you're taking

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Yeah, man, I watch my body like say them, I watch a match. Yeah, anything him said, them girl, I do it like it's tax. 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

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That's when I knew that your heart was scarring. Friends to lovers need a part to star in. Like, wait, babe, let me

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I called four times on a private call, I feel like a creep. 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I don't even fuck them in missionary. There's no intimate.

0: Das Ding.
1: Das Ding.
0: Das Ding.
2: Vom SR.
0: Liebt euch.
1: Liebt euch.
3: Working on a weekend like usual. 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Niggas swear they passed us, they doing too much. Haven't done my taxes, I'm too turned.

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1: Liebt euch.
2: Are you alright? Alright. Not quite alright. Now my money's right.

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2: Vom SR.
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2: Liebt euch.
3: Pull up.
4: Frank.
3: Headshot.
4: Frank.
3: Sit down.
4: Frank.
3: Stand up.
4: Frank.
3: Pass out.
4: Frank.
3: Wake up.
4: Frank.
3: Faded.
4: Frank.
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1: Frank, Frank.
0: Stand up.
1: Frank, Frank.
0: Pass out.
1: Frank, Frank.
0: Wake up.
1: Frank, Frank.
0: Fade it.
1: Frank, Frank.
0: Fade it.
1: Frank, Frank.
2: Okay. Now open your mind up and listen to me, Kendrick. I'm in your conscience. If you do not hear me, then you will be history, Kendrick. I know that you're nauseous right now, and I'm hoping to lead you to victory, Kendrick.

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1: Drink.
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1: Drink.
0: Pass out.
1: Drink.
0: Wake up.
1: Drink.
0: Faded.
1: Drink.
0: Faded.
2: Das Ding vom SR. Liebt euch. 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

Junge Nacht, der ARD. I worry about nothing. I am wearing a nada. I'm sitting pretty impatient, but I know you gotta put in them hours. I'ma make it harder. I'm sending pick up to picture. I'ma get you fired. I know.